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1: Little girl, pick yourself up. 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
1: Yeah, you do too. But I'm not